0: When it comes to a gun suicide attempt, all it takes is a moment.
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23: I'm Christine Lisi. This is in. Team USA attacker Christian Pulisic will not start in the group stage finale at the World Cup tonight. He has, of course, been dealing with a calf injury. One of baseball's best pitchers, Philadelphia's Christopher Sanchez, had an off night against an NL East rival. 5 runs on 7 hits in 5 innings. The Phillies, though, slowly clawing their way back thanks to a 2-run shot by Brandon Marsh and a bases-loaded walk. They're down 5-3 to the Nationals in the top of the 7th. Red Sox scored 4 off Cam Schlittler in the 5th inning. They lead the Yankees 4-2, top of the 6th from Fenway. Isak Paredes' sac fly has upped the Astros' lead to 2-0 on the Tigers, top of the 9th inning. Rangers 6, Blue Jays 3, top of the 7th. Chuck Peterson, Wyatt Langford, and Jake Berger have all gone deep for Texas. Cubs leading the Mets 3-0 in the top of the 6th. An RBI and

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16: I'm Matt Fontana. World Cup action. Team USA just kicking things off against Australia out in L.A. Christian Pulisic is on the bench for Team USA. No word if he's going to play or not tonight. He's been out with a calf injury. Team USA has already punched their ticket to the round of 32. Australia would advance with a win or a draw tonight. Earlier today, Netherlands down Tunisia 3-1. Japan and Netherlands played to a 1-1 draw. Ecuador beat Germany 2-1, and Ivory Coast shut out Curacao 2-0. To the NBA, LaMelo Ball is heading to the Minnesota Timberwolves. Minnesota getting Ball and Josh Green from the Hornets. Naz Reid, a 2033 unprotected first round pick, multiple pick swaps, and second round picks heading back to the Hornets. Also, Charlotte today signing Kobe White to a 3-year deal, and Al Horford's going to go back to the Golden State Warriors on a 2-year deal. To the WNBA, Marina Mabry tied a league record with a 53-point game tonight. The Toronto Tempo blew out the LA Sparks 125-97. Mabry's 53 points ties Liz Cambage and Asia Wilson for the most points in a WNBA game. 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
18: I'm Matt Fontana. We've made it to halftime at the World Cup. Team USA trailing Turkey 2-1. Team USA did score the first goal on an Austin Trusty goal just 3 minutes in. Turkey tied it up. Team USA actually scored a goal, but it was taken away on an offsides call. And then Turkey scored in the first half to make it 2-1. We'll keep our eyes out in the second half. Christian Pulisic is on the bench for Team USA. He's basically been out the whole tournament with a calf injury. No word if he actually will play. Team USA has already punched their ticket to the round of 32. Turkey has been eliminated. The other action tonight is Paraguay and Australia. They are in action. Paraguay, they need an outright win to advance. Australia, they can tie or win to advance to the round of 32. They are also at halftime, but there is no score in that match. Earlier today in the World Cup, Netherlands beat Tunisia 3-1. Japan and Netherlands played to a 1-1 tie. Ecuador beat Germany 2-1, and the Ivory Coast shut out Curaçao 2-0. To the NBA, LaMelo Ball is heading to the Minnesota Timberwolves, traded from the Charlotte Hornets earlier today. Minnesota also getting Josh Green in the deal. Heading back to Charlotte is Naz Reid, an unprotected first-round pick in 2033, a couple of pick swaps, and second-round picks. Charlotte also signed Kobe White to a deal today. And to the WNBA, Marina Mabry tied a league record tonight. She had 53 points in the Toronto blowout of the LA Sparks. More Game Night coming your way right here on ESPN Radio.
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11: His gift is passing the basketball. And look who he's passing it to. A superstar, if ever there was one. 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
12: You never want to have a loss in the World Cup, but if you lose a game in a World Cup, then in group stage.
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15: I want to be a piece of the puzzle that, you know, is part of the rebuild. I'm obviously a Wizards fan. I've been waiting for a long time. 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Like one person, Will said, he just said, you don't want to just make the playoffs. You want to go far in the playoffs. 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
17: 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We've got plenty ahead in the show, and get it started with the U.S. at the World Cup.
18: The United States have now won 2 games in the World Cup.
19: 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Everybody worked hard for one another.
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17: Hey, the U.S. kept Christian Pulisic on the bench, sent out 9 new starters for its final World Cup group match against Turkey with its knockout round place already secured. U.S. finished that group stage with a 3-2 loss. Game-winning goal scored in extra time, 98th minute off a scramble in a front with Casey Keller. Jeremy Schapp on SportsCenter.
22: Turkey A wins 3-2.
23: That's why I don't bet, Jeremy.
22: Weston McKennie was the only guy in the starting 11 for the U.S. who started the game against Paraguay. We're talking about 10 guys who started who you wouldn't expect to start in the knockout stage in the next game. What did you make of Mauricio Pochettino's decision to rest everybody essentially except McKennie?
23: There's no right decision. There's no wrong decision. It all depends on how this leads up to that match of 32. If the match of 32, the team comes out and plays brilliantly, then it was a brilliant decision from Mauricio Pochettino. If the team comes out in the round of 32 and looks stale, looks like they're not cohesive like they were, then we'll question the decision. Look, on the feel-good factor, everybody gets to play.

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4: We did win the group, period. And that was the objective, period. And they accomplished the objective. Nothing more to say about that, really. They were supposed to win the group, and they did. However, and you may find this sad, Poach, I'm not going to go as far as to say congratulations, at least not yet. The dude's like, where are my... Congratulations.
5: Whining little baby.
6: Congratulations.
4: You will get them. Well, if she's there, you'll get them for sure. But you'll get them.
6: Hi.
4: You'll get them when you get to the round of 16. Or better yet, the round of 8. We don't need to be congratulating ourselves just yet. Because so far we've only accomplished the bare minimum. You see, I'm not thrilled, or I'm not saying that everybody should be thrilled with that loss. I'm not saying that. Especially not the way that game ended. The way that game ended, if anything, should be a wake-up call. I'm just saying, who cares? It means nothing. We already won the group.
7: Wake up!
4: We already knew who we were going to play in the round of 32. It did not matter. You know what would have mattered? If you played guys on yellow cards and they were not available. Or if somebody else got hurt. We're on to Bosnia and Herzegovina. Eyes on the prize. Keep the main thing the main thing. Aight? Anybody who wants to dwell on the negatives last night is just looking for a reason to dwell on the negatives. Now, I'm not saying there weren't negatives. There were plenty of negatives, by the way. Tim Weah, Gio Reyna, Brendan Aaronson, Rico Pepe. Way to show up, fellas. And when I say way to show up, what I really mean is way to be as invisible as possible out there and have absolutely no impact on the game. Look, I'm happy these guys got an opportunity, and it was an incredible opportunity to start a World Cup game on home soil against a high-quality opponent. It's just unfortunate what most of those dudes did with the opportunity, namely a whole lot of nothing. But instead of dwelling on those guys who underperformed, let me shout out my dude, Sebastian Berhalter. My guy.
8: Holy cow!
4: Holy crap. What a game. I'm going to go as far as to say as my dude was the best player on the field for Team USA last night. And not just because I knew him as a kid running around Irvine and playing baseball with our older son, Jake. He really was that good last night. And I could not be more proud of him. First of all, Berhalter set up yet another quick start goal with this absolutely pristine. Like, now that I'm soccer guy, I want to talk like soccer journo. This absolutely pristine corner kick.
9: To the back post. Knocked out. It's in. It's an early goal. It's Austin Trusty's first career goal for the United States.
4: That corner was so beautiful. The entire nation of Turkey just stood and admired it, much less the team, as it floated all the way to the back post. At that point, I thought, like everybody else, damn, here we go again. Here comes another USA beatdown. Team USA is unstoppable. But of course, we're not. And as I warned you yesterday, Turkey A is much better than how they showed up in the first two games of that tourney. And you knew they were going to try to save face by making a statement against the hosts. So I was not surprised at all when they battled back to take that 2-1 lead. And of course, it was my dude.

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1: Bombs them right back. I loved it. If that's wrong, I don't want to be right. I'm here for it. Except when it was over and he was asked about it, he acted like it never even happened.
2: You gestured out to right field when you're running the bases. Did you hear them chanting?
3: Yeah, obviously. Yeah. Ring finger, though.
2: Okay.
3: Make sure that's out there. But yeah, I mean, obviously everybody heard it. We heard it the other night. I mean, they were doing the same thing to Trey. It's just crazy because there's probably another history a little bit with him winning the World Series here. And it's weird coming from a fan base, obviously, that I, you know, sweated for 7 years.
1: Dude, come on, man. Ring finger. Let's make sure that's out there. Make sure what's out there. And then he goes on to talk about how it is pretty weird that I was here for 7 years and I sweated and I bled for that fan base, but just ring finger. Okay, so what does that even mean? What was the point of the ring finger? Are you saying that, yeah, I said it, but I'm not admitting that I said it? Or am I going to do a deeper dive and say ring finger? You mean the ring that you won? Are you showing them the ring that you won? Because you've never won a ring. Are you showing them an empty ring finger? Are you showing them the finger where a ring would go if you ever won one? Because you're not showing them something they don't have because they won one right when you left. Anyway, Bryce, like, none of this makes sense. Just own it, dude. Stand on it. Stand on that business. Own what you did. It was awesome. They're totally disrespecting you. They're F-bombing you. And right when you hear that, you jump ship and you go oppo and you win the game and you do it in their house to their face and you F-bomb them? Dude, why are you pretending like that didn't happen when it was awesome? You did it. They deserved it. I have your back for doing that. But I'm not going to have your back for acting like it didn't happen and saying like, oh yeah, no, I was just pointing my ring finger. You just don't want to admit it? How can you not admit it? It's on video. We saw it. Just stand on that, my dude. Stand on that. It was awesome. It was an awesome baseball moment. Well, I just want to put that out there. Let's make sure that's out there. It was my ring finger. What, you want them to know you're married? You want them to know this is where you'd put a ring? You want them to know you have a ring finger? Yeah, I don't want your JP chats. Or your emails, your texts, or anybody else missing digits. I don't know. I thought that had the potential for such an awesome moment. And it was awesome until it wasn't. Come on, man, just say it. Yeah, I did it. Yeah, I did it. They deserved it. Why are they F-bombing me? I gave them everything I had for 7 years. Have some. All right, when we come back, we have an ATP segment. Albie's week that was. And hopefully Alan Shipnoff, before the end of the hour, dropped a bombshell column. Bombshell. Like, we knew that Hefty was a scumbag, but Hefty. Even to this extent, we didn't know. Those who knew, knew.
4: You know,
1: and now we all know. Alan Shipnoff, noted golf journal, wrote it. And mentioned that he put as much time into that piece as almost anything he's ever done. So hopefully we can turn that around before the end of the hour. Don't go anywhere.
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0: punches in the league. 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
4: 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Now there's just one plan, one price. $30 a line per month, even for a single line. And everyone gets our best 5G network. 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

0: heard right before we came back there from break is Ian cursing at his technology once again. And it tickles me because we had a rebirth of an old friend who we thought we had buried just a few days ago.
1: She's
0: here on this show.
1: Yeah,
0: she's here. Back. She's back. The old girl is back. Yeah. Ian's been using the same iPad to do this show. This is how we see one another when
1: years.
0: We're doing this show, both of us remotely, him from Dallas, Texas, me from Sarasota, Florida, for 18 years. When iPads were invented, Ian went out and he got himself an iPad. And that old girl has been humming along ever since and keeping his radio career here at ESPN Radio afloat. We thought she died on us a few days ago. We held a funeral. It was very emotional.
1: Yeah, it was.
0: They'd been through some times together. The wife came in. She fixed the old girl. She's back, baby. But I did hear you cursing at something right before we went came back
1: on here.
0: It's
1: another computer. Yeah.
0: Oh, okay.
1: It's the actual computer that is not doing what it's supposed to do. And therefore, I will have to call my brilliant wife in.
0: Your IT specialist.
1: Yeah.
0: The IT department.
1: I mean,
0: in your
1: she
0: household.
1: Fixed our washing machine. I mean, she's fixed our dishwasher. You name it. Put me in the yard, chop down a tree. I'm good. My wife is, I mean, when I say brilliant, when it comes to every other thing that needs to be done in a home that a man should do.
0: She's
1: like fixing a washing machine, right? Or whatever. Yeah.
0: I think that's a dirty little secret about a lot of households. I have a feeling that that's true in a lot of households.
1: Probably.
0: Yeah, it's the women building the furniture or the women fixing this and that. Or
1: I can do that part. No.